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I lay my hand unto my

Something like this. 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